Radio PSR. Will you hold the line? When every one of them is giving up and giving in, tell me, in this house of mine, nothing ever comes without a consequence or cost, tell me, will the stars align? Will heaven step in, will it save us from our sin, will it

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2: 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Y'all call it a moment, I call it life.

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ask for money and get advice. 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I'm from the dirty, but that Chico nice. Y'all call it a moment, I call